0: strength of our community comes from the people who shape it. This summer, we're celebrating women who make our community brighter every day. 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Got someone in mind? 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
2: Partly cloudy skies tonight with a slight chance of showers early on and risk of a thunderstorm. Wind easing up with a low of 6. Skies becoming cloudy tomorrow morning with a slight chance of showers and risk of a thunderstorm in the afternoon. High 21. And rain will be falling on Wednesday with the high of 19. Sun or storm, find the area's official forecast and stream us anywhere on the Discover Weyburn app. I'm Natasha Weeb.
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Tuesday morning, I'm Dara Curry. 21 degrees for our high, but we are off to a cloudy start. We're at 11 degrees right now. We have your full forecast in just a few. First, it's the beaches.

0: The news you'd chat about at the rink, at work, or at the kitchen table. Now, in your inbox. 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
1: I had it in my head, what I meant to say. This conversation isn't headed that way. I got a bad connection between my mind and my mouth.

Dance the Night on All Hits All the Time, Magic 103. I'm Dara. Good morning. So yesterday was my first day on Magic, and I had a couple people ask, are you not doing the impossible question? I totally am. I just needed a day to get my feet wet. We've got your impossible question coming up right after Swedish House Mafia. It's Moth to a Flame.

0: way. Magic Mornings with Dara Curry.
1: Yes, good morning. We are continuing our impossible question. We have had a ton of answers coming in on the Facebook page. A recent poll found that 3 in 4 people actually do not like wearing this. What could it be? So on the Facebook page, like I said, a whole lot of answers coming in. We've got socks. Doug and Sherry and Todd said hats. Denise said glasses. We've got jacket up there, seatbelt, shoes. Underwear has been said multiple times. Jewelry, pants. The closest that we've seen so far would actually be what Sandy Heisler said with work clothes. Now, that's not quite it, but it's very, very close. So what could it be? Call or text your answer in on the Magic 103 talk and text line 306-848-1035. A recent poll found that 3 in 4 people actually do not like wearing this. What could it be?

0: Midnight Sun on All Hits All the Time, Magic 103. I'm Dara. Good morning. It is just after 8 o'clock. Hey, it's almost time for the kids to get ready for school. Assiniboia Park has a play day today. That was my favorite part of June, is how much kind of not free time. Like, there was still a lot of stuff that we were trying to finish, but the play days and going swimming and getting to do class outside, it was amazing. Anyways, play day today for Assiniboia Park and for Legacy Park. Wavering Beavers are also going to be visiting Assiniboia Park, and Assiniboia Park has a family picnic on the lawn. Also going on over at Legacy Park, they have a garden club, and St. Mike's has their breakfast program. That's it for the kids. Enjoy it.
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4: More clouds rolling in this morning.

It's All the Time, Magic 103. It's Philip Phillips, home. I'm Dara. It's 8:40 this Tuesday. It has been a cloudy start. There was some rain coming down. I guess more of a drizzle? We'll go with that. 14 degrees right now. We have your full forecast coming up after Whitney.

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1: Brandon Rosengren with the Dr. Maine Prize Park Foundation shares on a big unveiling coming up next weekend at the park.
2: So he took the drawings and pictures from the old Maine Prize Park and kind of came up with a newer, updated version.
1: 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These stories and more coming up in just a few short moments. 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